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You broke my heart, 'cause I couldn't dance. You didn't even want me around. And now I'm back to let you know I can really shake 'em down.

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1: 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Whatever I play to you, you play back to me.

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And you said hola, hola, I don't remember anymore. You said hola, hola, but I'm sure that wasn't all.